0: God, I think I forgot my underwear in his car last week. What if his dad finds them?
1: Damn, maybe you should ask him to get them back. Oh wait, isn't his dad the headmaster at school?

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0: To the flow now, ooh.
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green. 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Your Lebanese, your Orient. Whether life's disabilities left you outcast, but leader teased. Rejoice and love yourself today, cause baby, you were born this way.

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2: 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Kato featuring Young. Turn the lights off.
1: I said, ooh, come on, baby, turn the lights off.
2: 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Wir sind die meiste Musik.
1: Turn up. I said,

0: take it to the flow now, ooh.
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0: To the flow now, ooh.
1: Tell us.

I've been spending way too long checking my tongue in the mirror and bending over backwards just to try to see

life is one big riddle of the future and what's been. Guess it's the way it goes, and I will never know why you let me go.